0: You know, every now and then, I think you might like to hear something from us.
1: Job down in
0: nice
1: the
0: and easy. Working but there's just one.

problem that I can't fix. Cause I can do it in the mix. And if your man gives you trouble just to move out on a double, and you don't let it trouble your brain, cause away goes trouble down the drain. Said away goes trouble down the drain.